we all plan for the future, for the expected and the unexpected. A Crichton's pre-planned funeral plan can help ensure you relieve family and loved ones of the responsibility of having to plan and finance arrangements at a time when their grief will be burden enough. By pre-planning a funeral with Crichton's, you choose the type and style of service that you want. There are many decisions. We all plan for the future, for the expected and the unexpected. A Crichton's pre-planned funeral plan can help ensure you relieve family and loved ones of the responsibility of having to plan and finance arrangements at a time when their grief will be burden enough.

Yes, we had Pink with So What, and then before that, Brent Parlane with Save a Little Love here on TCHR 96.5 on the FM dial. And we had a request for this song actually from Max down at Dudley. Max, yeah, here we go. Ray Stevens with Sunday Morning Coming Down. So I think someone might be in for a big night Saturday night. So here we go. Hope you enjoy it, mate.

And next up, to take us to our sponsors, we have Killing Heidi, another great Australian act, originally a brother and sister pop rock duo out of Violet Town in Victoria, then hit the big time. This is their song, We Are.

And this song's going out to Wayne, champion of What's My Theme this week. It is called Lonesome Road from Russell Morris. And enjoy, Wayne.

0: I didn't mean to do that, but I just found the first one of Wayne's songs. Here it is, Wayne. Enjoy Jailbreak, AC/DC, for being champion of quiz number 254.
1: There was a friend of mine on murder, and the judge's gavel fell. Jury found him guilty.

They were racing. Freedom! He was chasing.

News on 2CHR. Here's a couple of songs to get us there. First up, Amy Winehouse, Love is a Losing Game, followed by Paloma Faith, Upside Down.

It's 19 minutes past two. You're listening to 2CHR. Next up, we have Adele with Chasing Pavements. That's a breakup song way back from 2007, her first big hit in the US. Followed by our own Aka Daka, Highway to Hell. All about touring, all about travelling, and those boys did it.

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1: Hello there, I'm Sean Bindley. Authorities are demanding answers from Telstra after a cheap piece of equipment was revealed to be the trigger of a nationwide outage. Hugh Phillips explains.
2: It has been revealed the outage, which cut off more than 600 emergency calls to 000, was likely caused by a server that reached the end of its service life a decade ago.

It's 22 minutes past four on the Rock and Pop Show. That was the Doobie Brothers. Listen to the music. We also had Metal as Anything, Live It Up, and Billy Idol with Rebel Yell. Coming up next on the program, we've got the Divinyls with Back to the Wall.

mama, she got it sticking in the cameraman.

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1: Hello there, I'm Sean Bindley. Oil prices have slipped and world shares have climbed as traders weigh the latest developments in the US-Iran war, even as war risk insurance premiums for vessels transiting the Strait of Hormuz have surged past $250,000 per voyage. Commercial traffic through the strait has dropped by roughly 92%, with maritime tracking platforms recording just 5 visible vessel crossings on Wednesday and into Thursday, compared with 45 on Monday. The US says its forces have facilitated the safe passage of more than 800 ships since May, but insurers are forcing last-minute pauses and vessels are switching off tracking systems. Fiona Nicolmi reports from Dubai.
2: Commercial traffic through the Strait of Hormuz has not ceased altogether, but it has been dramatically reduced. Before the war erupted in late February, roughly 130 vessels a day transited the strait, one of the world's most important

0: Half is Australian Independent Radio News.
1: Hello there, I'm Sean Bindley. Senior Labor Minister Jason Clare says the actions of Telstra need to be scrutinised following its nationwide outage. The telco has confirmed it will appear before a parliamentary inquiry into the outage to be held next week. Senior Labor Minister Jason Clare says Telstra has let Australians down.
2: Now, people could have lost their lives. That's why there's an investigation by ACMA. That's why we changed the law. They're liable to some very serious financial penalties for what's happened here. And I assume that that parliamentary inquiry will scrutinise the actions of Telstra over the course of the last week.
1: The US president has declared the ceasefire with Iran over, but says Washington has agreed to continue negotiations as mediators scramble to prevent further escalation. The Wall Street Journal reporting that Israeli intelligence has uncovered a fresh Iranian plot to assassinate the US president. And the New York Times is reporting that President Trump left the NATO summit in Turkey aboard the older Air Force One jet rather than the new Qatari-funded aircraft because of apparent security concerns. Jagriti Dave reports from Washington.
3: The US has been saying that Iran has been plotting potentially to kill President Trump in retaliation for the US strikes that killed their military leader Qasem Soleimani in 2020. Now, interestingly, this story also comes at a time where the New York Times has been reporting that President Trump didn't leave Turkey, the NATO summit in Turkey, in the new Qatari

0: tell like it is.
1: Huh?
0: Yeah.
1: Don't be shy.
0: Word up.
1: Fear of the female planet.
0: Fear. Fear. Planet. Fear, baby.
1: I just want you to know that we can still.

And that was Run DMC and Aerosmith with Walk This Way. Before that, it was the B-52's Rock Lobster. You're on 2CHR, 96.5 FM. 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But whichever way you're listening to us currently, we still got some good music up for the next hour or so. It will be now The Strokes' Someday, and then Yes with Roundabout.

92CHR. That was Spiderbait's Calypso. Next, it'll be The Cranberry Zombie, followed by Man at Wild Work's Overkill.

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1: Yeah, Mac Davis there, It's Hard to Be Humble. Slim Dusty brought us Ironbark Jim and Errol Grey, Are You a Bloke? Just on 7:46 and you're listening to 2CHR 96.5 and it's good morning to Joanne down there at Mayfield, and she'd like to hear Bonnie Tyler.

Yeah, there was a couple from Vince Gill, and I'm not sure who that was singing. It sounded a bit like Dolly Parton, but whether that was or not, I don't know, because there was no name come up other than Vince Gill's. But that was I Will Always Love You, and Vince Gill and Paul Franklin with Holding Things Together. This is a track from Slim Whitman now. This is an old one, Blueberry Hill.

Yeah, the Bellamy Brothers, Let Your Love Flow. Time is, well, coming up to my time to knock off, and I will see you again next Thursday morning.